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law they swore they'd get, but the devil got him first. 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He said 200 agents were covering the state. Whichever road he tried to take, they'd get him sure his fate. 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
0: Betty, is that Jimmy's ring you're wearing?
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0: Gee, it must be great riding with him. 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
4: 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Thank God it's finally Friday.
5: It's time! The gang is all here, and it's showtime.
6: There we go.
5: Good happy Friday to you this morning. Glad that you're able to join us. We're still in under construction mode around here. Hopefully, our studio, main studio, will be back online come maybe tomorrow, but definitely by Monday. So we're trying to get the kinks worked out. If you try to watch us on Star, that is down currently because of under construction. And so, we're growing pain, so to speak. So we're happy to be able to update our equipment, and we'll get better as we go. One thing that's not going to get better is the humidity today. It's going to be 100%. So, so be ready for it. Currently 71 degrees here in downtown Clinton. High around 91 degrees with a calm wind. So not much wind's going to help you out today. We'll give you the extended forecast here in just a few. But it is Friday, so hopefully you got a little pep in your step this morning.
7: Friday.
0: Is this our winter home? Is that what it called? Yeah, summer home and a winter home. We are in our winter home right now.
5: This will be our winter home.
0: Winter home.
5: Yeah. Hope it's a short visit.
0: Kind of like visiting your in-laws or something like that.
5: Yeah, that's right.
0: Around for a couple days, and we're here for a good time, but not a long time.
5: That's right. Yeah. There's three of us, and we're sharing two mics.
0: You two get to be close together
5: Sunday
0: today.
5: Sunday share over here.
0: I'll let you decide who is who. Gas was $3.52 on the west side of town, on both sides of the river, coming in today. Dow futures up 324, NASDAQ up 378, S&P up 38, oil $84.35 a barrel over the $84 mark. Are we having our guests come in today or not?
5: Yes.
0: So Chandler Venters will be in today. Uh-huh. We'll still maybe try to call Kyle through the phone. We'll try that.
5: We might do it on a cell phone.
0: Yeah, we did that. I think we tried that before. So we got Kyle or William at 8:30-ish today, and we'll get them in. So guest-a-palooza here on the Friday show. Very good.
5: Yeah, so that's what we want to do, finish up the week strong going to the weekend.
0: Any weekend plans?
5: Trying to get this place back together.
0: That may be all-consuming this weekend.
5: Yeah, hopefully by the end of the day.
0: This slot A goes into notch B. Is that like fitting together your IKEA desk there, Fly, or your IKEA table? A little more complicated than that, I think, down here. All that electronic stuff in there.
5: It's definitely above my pay grade. Yeah. Now we got our van around.
0: Yeah.
5: All right, what we got over there in the local news?
0: Local news coming up today from the Sampson Independent. Oh, hang on. I got to reach. I need go-go gadget arms to get all the way to this mouse. Here we go. Here's the news for Friday, July 31st on Oldies 1170 AM, Star Communication Channel 16, oldies1170.com, and the Oldies 1170 app. It's Good News Friday. From the pages of the Sampson Independent, as R&R Brewing Kitchen and Tap Room has its first anniversary in Clinton, owner Ryan Roberts is preparing a celebration designed to thank the community that has embraced the business from day one. To celebrate the brewery's first anniversary, which is today, July 31st, every purchase made throughout today, including food, beverages, and merchandise, will receive a 10% discount. In addition, $1 from every pint sold will be donated to the local YMCA, a cause Roberts said is especially meaningful after the organization held a fundraiser at the brewery during its first year. The celebration also features several local vendors from 4 to 8 p.m. today, including Coastal Buddy Builders, Carla's Colorful Creations, and Bellalure Permanent Jewelry, along with live music from Wayne County Acoustic Trio, Wood and Steel, from 6 to 9 p.m. Guests will also get the opportunity to sample new menu items, including loaded potatoes and bone-in pork chops, while meeting the brewery's new chef. Every customer receipt collected throughout the day will be entered into a drawing for a basket featuring gift cards from several downtown Clinton businesses. And lastly, there'll be a second offering of the new teacher assistant course at Sampson Community College this fall because its Department of Education chair and instructor Lynn Sanchi received such positive feedback that she said she could not wait until next summer to offer the class again. What was originally thought to be a summer-only offering generated so many requests for a class during the school year that SCC administrators decided to offer it again this fall, and students are already enrolling. The inaugural class had 12 students, including some from both Clinton City and Sampson County schools. 11 successfully completed the program, with 10 of those graduates already having job offers. As part of the course, Sampson County school administrators came and interviewed students, and many were offered jobs on the spot. The course consists of 96 hours, including 24 clinical hours. Students completed those hours in daycares or at Read to Achieve summer camps in the schools, giving them hands-on experience while allowing them to see which age groups fit them best. There's a teacher shortage, Sankey said, and she is trying to do her part to help address it through her, quote, Grow Your Own, unquote, initiative. The teacher assistant program fits into those efforts to develop local educators, with some graduates from the certification program already enrolling in her associate degree program to work toward becoming teachers themselves. The education department also offers K through 6 licensure. Students who already have a 4-year degree in a field other than education but want to become teachers have the opportunity to obtain their K through 6 license at no cost through Sampson Community College. For information on these articles and others, see the latest edition of the Sampson Independent.
5: All right, looking at your regional news, first up in Wayne County, two felons are off the streets this morning after a major breakthrough in a Goldsboro shooting investigation. The Goldsboro Police Department announced the arrest of Jameer Tyshawn Lofton of Goldsboro and Caleb Antonio May of Gardner. The two are accused of firing multiple gunshots into 5 occupied homes back on July 23rd. Moving over to Duplin County, a very similar crackdown on neighborhood gun violence is making waves. The Duplin County Sheriff's Office confirmed that they have officially charged Rayford Mangrum of Wallace in connection with multiple shootings into occupied properties that terrified local communities back in May. Deputies say that this is part of a massive multi-agency investigation targeting a wave of gang-related residential shootings spanning across Wallace, Kenyonsville, and Warsaw. Also in Duplin County, if you're driving down Interstate 40, if you were driving down Interstate 40, a wild high-speed chase has ended in a massive drug bust. The State Highway Patrol and the Duplin County Sheriff's Office locked down Terrence Chad Elliott, not actually Hooks. Hooks allegedly led deputies on a dangerous pursuit through multiple lanes of traffic before being boxed in. He is now facing severe fentanyl and cocaine trafficking charges under a whopping $5.2 million bond. And on a lighter note for local families, the new academic year is right around the corner, so there are a bunch of back-to-school community events that are being kicked off in Duplin, Sampson, Bladen counties right around the area. As school is set to start back here within a couple of weeks, so be on the lookout this weekend for local community groups handing out free backpacks and school supplies. That's a look at your regional headlines this morning. Stay safe, drive carefully on I-40, and keep it locked in right here on Funtime Oldies.
0: Stay away from any driver named Elliot.
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8: The best people in the world are Elliots. When Benjamin used to cut up and act crazy and stuff, you know, get in trouble, I was like, that's the edge right there. Yeah, you think? Right. Hey, listen, y'all, coming up, talking about the back-to-school supplies, there will be one coming up on August the 8th. I believe that's correct. August 8th, there'll be one over at the UPS store. It's back to school, free school supplies while they last, and one bag per child, please. They start at 9 o'clock until supplies are gone. It's going to be August 8th, starting at 9, and it'll be held at 1351 Sunset Avenue, Suite 1 here in Clinton. Phone number, if you'd like to get more information, is 910-831-3300. That is 831-3300, you know, with the 910 area code. Coming up this weekend, actually, will be tomorrow, y'all. The tickets go on sale for the Low Country Boil. 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I'm trying to tell you, get your tickets early. 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They are $75 a person. But when you see the menu, what they've got lined up, you'll be like, oh, buddy, yes, sir. All right, the event itself is going to happen September 20th, 2:30 until 6. But the tickets go on sale tomorrow for Low Country Boil. And that's going to be at 3 o'clock tomorrow when tickets go on sale. Tomorrow, the event is in September. A live after 5. We don't talk much about live after 5. I kind of slid this through the side. I don't know what's wrong with me. Bounce Party Band, August 13th. A next air live after 5 band. And so that'll be over at the City Market there on Lisbon Street. So make sure you join them there for Bounce Party Band on August 13th at 6 o'clock. Robert Stroud, the Boogie Shoes Radio Network guy, I think is going to be there playing the hits for you before the band hits the stage at 6. And we do have a guest this morning coming in to talk about the Eve Black and Associates Insurance Senior Health and Community Fair, Wednesday, August 5th, 11 a.m. until 2, and that's going to be at the Sampson County Agri-Expo Center. The first 200 guests receive a free cooler bag lunch, and am I saying it right, Ripe for Revival grocery voucher? Is that correct?
0: Yes, I think it is.
8: And they got bingo and popcorn, ice cream, all kinds of treats. And we'll have a representative in today for more information on the Senior Health and Community Fair, August 5th, 11 until 2. All right. I believe that's all I got over here in the booth.
0: Hey, well, one, maybe hopefully get William Sharp, who's down at Tyndall's, come in next Saturday. Saturday? Yeah, Saturday the 8th. Is the Shared Blessings Youth Event at Royal Lane Park, kind of a back-to-school event from 3 p.m. to 8 p.m., and we'll have him hopefully come in and talk about that. They had one last year. It was very successful, and one's next Saturday. So,
5: grab that Gmail paper that's got Gmail. Yep, that one right there.
8: Yeah, Stars having a workshop.
0: Let's see. The Cyber Safety Class Announcement. I'm going to try to read that first thing part of it here. Cyber Safety Training Awareness Class at the New Star Office, and that will be August 12th. It's a Wednesday from 10 to 11. Free to public, Star customer or not. They just need to register so you can make sure we are prepared because we're going to have coffee and donuts. Got to have enough coffee and donuts. Easiest way is to call 910-564-7815. And leave a voice message with their name and contact information. And they can also register at the website, or you can drop by the new offices down there. Maybe they'll take you a tour. And you can sign up there as well, too. That's from Ron Carter. It's Wednesday, August 12th, 10 to 11. It's cyber safety training and awareness, something probably everybody could have or utilize. Hey, real quick. We'll do the day is later. We've got a lot of guests, but let's do these four food ones today.
5: Okay.
0: All right, four food the day is.
8: Oh, turn his mic off so I can move it over, please.
0: All right. National Avocado Day today.
5: Mm-mm.
0: Not a fan?
5: Nope. You got it back on?
0: Yep.
5: Okay.
0: Guacamole.
5: I've learned to like it, not love it, but do like it.
0: Not an avocado toast.
5: I had some avocado ranch the other day, and it was pleasantly good.
0: Pleasantly good. Yeah. How about this one? National Chili Dog Day today.
5: Oh, I'm down for it.
8: Yeah, let's get it going. What you talking about?
0: Got to be so special someplace today.
8: Let's go.
0: National Jump for Jelly Beans Day today.
5: I'm not a big jelly bean guy.
0: Not a jelly bean. Get stuck in my teeth anymore.
5: Yeah.
0: National Raspberry Cake Day today.
5: No, I can do that.
8: Yeah,
0: have your chili dog in your raspberry.
5: I like those raspberry Twinkies.
0: Oh yeah,
8: yeah, with the coconut.
5: Uh-huh.
0: Uh-huh. You're talking flies language.
8: You get me going, buddy. Ooh, Jenga.
0: Shredded wheat day today.
5: I do that.
8: Yep, absolutely.
5: Yeah, I can. Do
0: now you got to have this.
8: I use it. I can eat it with or without milk.
0: No really?
8: Heck yeah.
0: Wow.
8: Heck yeah.
5: You're a trooper.
8: Get you a big old Coca-Cola.
0: No, that's got to be all this
8: Chang'e.
0: Now, you getting the sugar kind or just the plain?
8: Oh, yeah, you got to get the frosted.
0: Okay.
5: Yeah, I get the frosted. Yeah, I can't do the... It's like eating cardboard if you don't get the frosted.
0: All right, how about this? Unfrosted shredded wheat or grape nuts?
8: Oh, shredded wheat. Come on, man. Come on.
0: Either one's a tough eat.
5: That's a tough eat.
8: Yeah, but
0: grape nuts like eating gravel out in the yard, around the like driveway.
8: Dirt, I mean. Off the beach or something.
0: Yeah. And it's Lifeguard Appreciation Day.
8: You know, we don't say that enough. Those guys really...
5: Oh, yeah. Yeah, speaking of that, did you see the video of the lifeguard that saved the kid? Mm-mm. If you haven't, look it up. He actually is being invited to the White House. Good. And how in the world he was able to get that kid out of there with the way those waves were. It's an unbelievable video if you haven't seen it.
0: Wow. Tried to be a lifeguard, but I couldn't master spinning that whistle around my finger.
5: I couldn't
0: do it. I kept falling off. I failed the class.
8: I guess it's today in history time.
0: Yes.
8: Woo-hoo.
0: Today is Friday, July 31st, last day of July. That means you start August next. Usually what happens. Yeah. Turn 12th day of 2026. 153 days left in the year. 146 days now left until Christmas. On this date in 2012, at the Summer Olympics in London, swimmer Michael Phelps won his 19th gold medal. Wow, he weighs his neck down. Becoming the most decorated Olympian of all time, he would finish his career with 28 Olympic medals, 23 of them gold. I wonder what he does with the other five.
5: Yeah, that's amazing.
0: These are medals, just throw them away.
5: Oh, yeah.
0: He wants a bronze.
8: On this date in 1966, Eric Clapton, Jack Bruce, and Ginger Baker performed at the 6th National Jazz and Blues Festival under their own name, but the trio had yet to settle on the name Cream for their band.
5: Huh. 1967, on this date, a British drug conviction against Rolling Stones singer and guitarist Keith Richards is dismissed on the grounds of inadmissible evidence, while lead singer Mick Jagger sees his own narcotics conviction reduced to a conditional discharge.
8: No matter how it goes, they can't get no satisfaction.
0: 1971, U.S. astronauts David Scott and James Irwin, part of the Apollo 15 crew, were the first ever to drive on the moon on their lunar roving vehicle, the moon buggy. I think they had a G.I. Joe moon buggy, too. I think I remember we had that.
8: I think so.
5: That's pretty good.
8: All right, 1995.

0: we'll skip all the other. 1995, Selena's Dreaming of You debuts at number one on the Billboard charts.
1: You have that tune? You have that record?
0: Not the record, but the CD.
1: Okay. Mm-hmm. In 2006, on this date, Fidel Castro gives his brother Raul temporary power.
2: There you go. Now, do you have that Selena's Dreaming of You because you like the song, or you like looking at the picture of Selena on the cover of the DVD, CD, or both?
0: I plead fifth.
2: Thank you, Fauci.
1: Yeah, 111 times.
0: Mm-hmm. 2007, iTunes sells 3 billion songs. 3 billion.
1: That's wild.
2: Famous people birthdays. Dean Cain, actor of Lois and Clark and some other Superman stuff. 60 years old today.
0: Oh. J.K. Rowling is a British writer, author of Harry Potter books. He's 61 today.
1: Wesley Snipes is an actor. He was in Major League and White Men Can't Jump. He is 64 today.
2: Oh, but that's also Harry Potter's birthday, so that's why it's Harry Potter's birthday today, because it's J.K. Rowling, the author's birthday today.
0: Oh, yeah.
2: Go back to Wesley Snipes. In that movie, Major League, if you ever watched, that is a movie I have seen. You watch that movie, mm-hmm. Wesley Snipes, when they show him running the bases,
1: mm-hmm.
2: they show him running most, pretty much all the time in slow motion,
1: mm-hmm.
2: because he couldn't run very fast.
0: Well, that would make sense, you know.
2: So I had him out there. They thought, well, I can't show him in live speed because he's just so slow. So they had to do it in slow motion.
1: I did not know that.
2: And then Charlie Sheen was a pitcher.
1: Uh-huh.
2: And they'd show him throwing and all that real half, like, so fast. That was actually him throwing.
1: Oh, is that right?
2: Yeah, so he could actually throw the baseball that fast.
1: Oh, wow.
2: Yeah. Yeah. Little facts you didn't really want to know. Bill Berry, a drummer. R.E.M. is 68.
0: We got Sean Michael Howard, the actor of Extreme Dating. 57 today.
1: Gary Lewis is a singer, drummer of Gary Lewis and the Playboys and This Diamond Ring. He's also the son of Jerry Lewis. He's 80.
2: Oh, I want to play that song today. Geraldine Chaplin is 82.
0: Okay, BJ, y'all got me on this one now. BJ Novak is 47. I ain't even going to talk about what he played in. Go ahead on.
1: Alexis Knapp is an actress. She played in Pitch Perfect movies. The Pitch Perfect movies is 37.
2: Chad Brock is 63.
0: Will Champion, the drummer of Coldplay. Man, can we play some Coldplay? 48 today.
1: Sure could. And Zach Brown, the country singer, is 48 today.
2: Play some Chicken Fried.
0: Ooh, baby.
2: 9:30. The best of the best. Well, it's a short list today. The Samson Celebrities. They're coming up next here on Oldies 1170.
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0: happy birthday to the following Samson celebrities. Hope you have a fantastic Friday on your birthday. I'll have to say these names really slow because I only got five of them. Lottie Darden celebrates today. Happy birthday, Lottie. And get cracked on during the birthdays. Happy birthday, Lottie. Sylvia Faison, we hope you have a great day today. Same to Johnny Lockamy and Angie New. And lastly, we'll send out best birthday wishes with no... with no digs in from Ron to Virginia Smith. Happy birthday, Virginia. Happy birthday, all the great people we just mentioned. Maybe go to R&R Brewery today. You get 10% off. It's our anniversary. No, we don't have any anniversaries either. So we'll say happy anniversary to R&R Brewery. How about that? Happy birthday and happy anniversary to all the great people we just mentioned. And anybody else celebrating a birthday today? Smart Nelly. Where's the Pat line? Where's the Pat line?
1: Say my line.
0: Celebrate it your own special way because, well, it is your birthday. And if you want either announced on a later date, if you'll email info@oldies1170.com, I'll fly, I'll put it on the list, and then I'll say it really slowly. And, well, we'll tell everybody. We'll tell them, happy.

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2: All right, thanks, Kate. Good morning, Sampson County. Grab your coffee, or better yet, grab an extra large sweet tea, because Mother Nature is wrapping up July and kicking off August with a classic North Carolina two-step. The sun came up this morning at 6:29 a.m., specifically that's 67 degrees east, and then it will set this afternoon at 8:26 p.m., the location will be at 293 degrees northwest. For today, we're finishing up July with a beautiful, blazing, sunny high near 92 degrees. If you are working outside or just walking from your truck into the store, you will melt, because the humidity is going to be 100% with light winds, which means the air is staying put. For your Saturday, August the 1st, happy August, new month, same exact sweat. Expect partly sunny skies with a high around 91. It is the perfect day for a Sampson County classic, that is, hiding indoors next to the air conditioner or finding a friend who owns a pool. For your Sunday, August the 2nd, here comes the plot twist. Sunday starts out innocent and cloudy, but by afternoon, a slow-moving cold front is crashing the weekend party. We're looking at a high of around 88 degrees with a 70% to 80% chance of afternoon thunderstorms. So if you've been washing your car to try and force it to rain, well, congratulations. Your sacrifice worked. Keep the umbrella handy by 2 p.m. because rain will be coming Sunday afternoon. That's your weekend breakdown here on Funtime Oldies 1170.
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7: Thank you for that.
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7: today. No, that's the best. Thank you for that great forecast. That's still, it's going to be a lovely day today.
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7: So let's hear that. Lovely Day by Bill Withers. 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

0: 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Quote of the day, long awaited. That's coming up next.
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0: That guy Uncanone, he's pretty smart. 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
4: That's right.
0: Uncanone. Right. Joke of the day, ready? All right, that's coming up next.
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7: Well, you know, Jeff, since school is coming back in session, I thought I'd do a school joke today. A lot of people are not excited about it as I am, but I'm excited about it because I ain't got no youngin' to send to school.
8: You understand? And you're not a teacher going back to school either.
7: I ain't got to go out there and find a college rule notepads and all that stuff, you understand?
8: Compass, protractor.
7: Yeah, what's up with that? Well, you did hear about the kidnapping in school, didn't you?
8: Not really, no.
7: You didn't hear about the kidnapping in school?
8: Nope.
7: It's okay. It turned out okay. He woke up.

All right, here's your Friday edition of Things You Need to Know. Let's start with your wardrobe. Look down at your jeans. See that tiny, seamlessly useless extra pocket above the main pocket? It wasn't made for loose change or modern keys. It was actually designed in 1890 for cowboys to store their pocket watches. So if you are currently riding a horse or need to check the time, Levi's has your back. Next up, let's talk about wildlife. If you ever find yourself face-to-face with a raging hippopotamus, first of all, run. Second of all, do not expect it to sweat. Hippos actually secrete a red, oily fluid that acts as a built-in moisturizer and sunscreen. Yes, hippos sweat their own SPF. And finally, for my fellow coffee lovers who are currently staring at the bottom of their first mug, did you know that the inventor of Pringles cans, Frederick Bauer, loved his creation so much that when he died, his family actually buried his ashes inside a Pringles can? That is true dedication to the crunch. And those are your things that you need to know here on Friday, here on Funtime Oldies at 1170.

and my honey. Ram-a-lama ding dong forever. And when I say dip dip dip dip, you know I mean it from the bottom of my boogity boogity.

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2: It's true. It's a true story. Talking about funny stories off the air here. This weather, though, is crazy. Again, showers, and well, not today and tonight, but over the weekend, Sunday night, and next Monday. Got some rain moving in, don't we?
3: That's what, looking at the always accurate weather apps, had pretty much just rain symbols once you start through Sunday on some chances of rain. What you getting? We'll take. 72 degrees currently, but not no rain today. Not no rain. That's good English. Sorry, Mary Lou. 91 today, sunny. 100% humidity. Tonight, mostly clear, low around 69. And then tomorrow, sunny, high around 91. And then Sunday will be when the chance of showers and thunderstorms come in. And pretty much throughout the day, chance of precip 70% on Sunday. So there you go. So sunny for the next couple of days.
2: Great day in the morning, Jeff.
3: Woo. So mistook mashed potatoes for lard.
2: Somebody told me a story that their pastor had a fish fry, and somebody showed up to the fish fry, and they were cooking with lard, and they were putting it in the fryer and frying the fish up. And the guy took a spoonful of that stuff and put it on his plate. And he ate everything on his plate. And he said, I'm going to tell you what, fish were good. You boys did a great job on them. Even the mashed potatoes were good. He said, I'm going to tell you something. He said, I wish we could have seen him that night. That's messed up.
3: I thought Mom was making icing and put my finger in there and it was Crisco and put it in my mouth. Serves you right.
2: Oh, man, Jeff. Golly, man.
3: Tell him a story of Grandpa. Grandpa got some food at some restaurant, and Mom was there, I think my younger brother, he went up to salad. He thought it was a salad bar. I guess it was just like toppings maybe for something, but he started getting things, and he thought they were beans, and here they were peppers. He sat back down. Ooh. He said, darn, these beans are hot. He didn't say hot, though. He said, darn, these beans are hot. Here he'd gotten a bunch of peppers off of whatever that little bar was.
2: Oh, man.
3: He thought it was a salad bar.
2: Well, you did get the recipe I sent you for school pizza.
3: Oh, that was great.
2: He says it may not always turn out just the same. How was it he worded it? I guess it depends on how you cut it. I found a recipe. This guy says it tastes just like it. He said he went back. He said, I got to go back through the lunch line again.
3: The key would be finding that pizza crust he had.
2: Yeah, that was kind of a weird.
3: I don't know the brand name of that. I didn't see that. It said it already came in its own parchment paper, too, which would have been nice. But all the other ingredients obviously were basic ingredients other than those, was it lentil seeds? Is that what he said?
2: He said that was the key to the whole thing of the pizza.
3: Yeah, the other stuff was, basic ingredients.
2: But yeah, tomato sauce, beef, shredded cheese.
3: You think we'd give that recipe to Sylvia, she'd make it for us?
2: Maybe. poor Sylvia. We're going to have to start paying her.
3: Yeah, you know,
2: all this all
3: company
2: these
3: chef
2: snacks and stuff. Yeah, yeah. We got a cook on the show. All right, couple of days.
3: We did most of them already, being Harry Potter birthday and Lifeguard Appreciation Day, and we did all the food things. What else is there today? Well, National Talk in an Elevator Day today.
2: What is that? When you get in the elevator, everybody be, they're like quiet. They're like, nobody wants to say anything, not even a hello.
3: I was going to say, what floor are you on? What floor are you going to?
2: Yeah, they say that.
3: Okay. I'll push the button for
2: what
3: you.
2: Floor? Yeah, what floor?
3: I'll do you a favor and save you a lot of energy and push the button for you. Eight. Yeah, what do you talk about in an elevator? Don't pass gas, please, in the elevator.
2: Yeah, that
3: please don't vape in here either.
2: Vape in there either. Yeah, definitely.
3: All right, have a nice day.
2: Even vape is vaping. Go ahead.
3: No, getting in the elevator where somebody's been vaping. Just nasty. Let's see, what else was there today? Oh, it's National Mutt Day today.
2: Mutt?
3: Mutt, as in the dog.
2: The dog?
3: Yes, National Mutt Day today. They have feelings, too.
2: Yes, they do.
3: And lastly, Uncommon Instrument Awareness Day. Uncommon Instrument Awareness Day today. So us fans of the Glockenspiel, we celebrate today. The Glockenspiel Appreciation Society, or better known as GAS, we celebrate today.
2: Jeff, what is all doing gas today, man? You need some gas for your car, man? They'll take up a love offering for you. Hey, if you get a chance, let me see if I can find it real quick here. If you get a chance, I don't know what her name is. Doggone it. Anyway, if you get a chance, look up America's Got Talent. There's a girl on there that does a lot of things with lute pedals. And you were talking about odd instruments. She uses a megaphone, and it does the background music for her. She hums it or whatever in the megaphone, and because it's so close to the mic, but when she plays the notes in it, oh man, it's awesome. The girl is awesome.
3: What's the name?
2: Oh man, that's what I'm trying to think of.
3: Here we go. We got Glockenspiel coming up here shortly.
2: Oh gosh,
3: that's Glockenspiel supporters.
2: Yeah.

0: lock and spiel in action. How about that?
1: And that's how it's done, son. And that's how it's done.
0: B-52's there. Give me back my man. That's a good song. Anyway. So
1: I think her name is Mia Morris. But, I mean, she plays... She starts off with the bass line, then moves over to the megaphone. Then she moves to a drum set. And when she hits the play on all of that stuff, looping, oh, man. It's kind of a real, it's a strong rock song. Now, it ain't no, you know, let me see if I can get the intro to play.
0: She is the one-man band.
1: Oh, yeah, absolutely. Let me see if I can get the beginning of this thing.
0: That's her blowing
1: that megaphone. That's her megaphone, yeah. Isn't that crazy? She is playing all of the instruments, the bass, the guitar, the megaphone, the drums, and the keyboards. And but you got to look her up on, I think her name is Mia Morris. It's M-I-A, Mia Morris. So
0: she played a glockenspiel?
1: I don't know. Probably good. Girl was awesome. I was like, I thought she was going to get a gold buzzard there, and they'd give her nothing.
0: Oh, good.
1: You move on to the next round. That was great. Simon, what do you think? That was absolutely amazing. I don't know how she did it.
0: Anyway, well, sunny today, sunny tomorrow. It's the weekend. Maybe because it's sunny tomorrow, you could have a Saturday in the park as well, too.
1: Ooh, Chicago.

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2: Reminder again that the Rock Ministry Food Pantry will be from 1 to 3 today in Garland, 350 West 2nd Street. 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That's coming up next.
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2: Good morning, Kyle.
5: Hey, how are you today?
2: Now I got you. Hang on a second. I got you a little closer. We've got a different operating system today. We're in our production room, so you're on the cell phone, so I got to get close enough so you can hear me, but so I got to get enough so I'm not blasting the mics away. So we'll make it work, though.
5: That's right.
2: Kind of like fishing, sometimes there's alternate plans that come up.
5: It is. A bad day of fishing is better than a good day at work, I think. Sometimes it's hard to compare stuff to fishing, because fishing is like its own thing.
2: There you go.
5: It brings some people so much happiness, but at the same time, it can bring you so much anger.
2: Still,
5: I reckon that's about like being married.
2: There you go. That's a good analogy right there. I think our quote of the day earlier this week was, I had it on Tuesday, was if people valued the most important things in life, there'd be a whole lot less fishing poles around. So.
5: I swear.
2: All right, what are we going to find when we come down to Tyndall's this week?
5: Yeah, we got plenty of stuff today. We got some fresh spots. If y'all want some fresh shops. Better come on in this morning and get you some, or get that call you in order. I believe we got about maybe 100 pounds or a little less left. So y'all are on some pretty fresh spots. Y'all come check us out. We also have croakers. We have Virginia mullet. We have porgies or a sea bream. Black sea bass, super nice black sea bass. Beautiful red grouper. You think about doing something on the grill or the smoker, the red grouper are super nice. We also have Popeye mullet, we have catfish, we have some super nice flounder today, so if you want to do some flounder, today is a good day to do it. We also have a plenty of shrimp today. We have one with the head off in the shell and filled in the vein. We have shucked oysters, really nice fresh salmon, whiting fillets. We have a few live blue crabs left, not many of those, so if you need blue crabs, just give us a call before you come, just to let you know if we have any or not. They do tend to go on Friday. Most of the time they do sell out on Friday, so they got a plenty of crab legs. I'm supposed to be getting them more today around lunchtime. Just have plenty of crab legs to go around all day. We've got crawfish. If you missed out on the fresh crawfish season, we've got a plenty in the freezer, so that way you'll still have some crawfish if you need them. And they are pre-cooked and seasoned really good. We have the regular and the spicy, so we still have both varieties. Just don't have them fresh, but they are still super good. We've got plenty of stuff in the freezer. We've got steamer trays, alligator tail meat, crab cakes, devil crab, crab pretzels, crab pies, different kinds of seafood sausages, oysters on the half shell that are great for Rockefellers, lobster tails, scallops. It's a wide variety of things. We may not have it fresh. Most of the time we have something to offer in the freezer, but, you know, we can help you out with just about all your seafood needs, whether we have it fresh or frozen. Oysters, I have been having a lot of people ask for oysters in the shell fresh. It's just been kind of slowly right now where it's been so hot. Kind of been letting it get back to how it needs to be. We had all that rain last week, so I'm hoping maybe by next week or so we'll have some nice oysters in the shell. So if you've been calling and asking, just keep that in mind. Around next Thursday or Friday, we should have plenty. Other than that, I believe that about rounds it down for the seafood. We do got some really nice watermelons now. If you're needing a good watermelon for this hot day, we got plenty. We also have tomatoes, super nice tomatoes. We got the Westwater Country Ham. Just got a shipment in yesterday. Got the sliced ham and seasoned meat as well. Got red potatoes. All kinds of little odds and stuff. All your Amish weddings, like jarred preserves. Got relish and pickled baby feet, pickled okra. Got like pickled bologna, pickled sausages, pickled quail eggs, super good. If you haven't tried like the spicy pickled quail eggs, they're phenomenal. Yeah, all kinds of good odd now stuff. You come in and get the dish, you got all your breaders, seafood breaders, cornmeal, seasonings, crab bowls, all that good stuff, cooking oils. So we got it locked and loaded today, ready to roll.
2: And again, you said you had the watermelon come in. That would be local watermelon.
5: They are, yep. They're local watermelons. They're coming from right outside, like, Union area. So, yeah, we got plenty of those. I think I got about 25 left or so, but they're good, big, seeded watermelons. They're 10 each. They're really good.
2: 100 pounds of spots may seem like a lot, but that'll probably go out pretty quick, won't it?
5: Yeah, it does. I mean, you think everybody that comes in gets 10 or 20 fish, they get going in no time. So, and the fresh spots. When everybody hears fresh spots, they come and get them. But I'm going to try and post them on Facebook. I may not get a chance, but I'll post them on Facebook. They get going even quicker.
2: The crawfish, you said now they're frozen. How spicy are the spicy ones?
5: They're not too bad. They've just got a little kick, but nothing terrible. It's just, I'd say if you can handle like Texas beef, Louisiana hot sauces, you should be good. It's no hotter than like a chili flakes. They can get your nose around them if you're not used to it. Usually it's best to start off with the regular ones and then kind of work your way up. But for me, they're about how the regular ones are when I first tried them. So it just gives more flavor and got a little kick to it too, so that's good. But if you come in, I'll be more than happy to give you one, let you try it. Stick it in the microwave for you.
2: You mentioned steamer trays. What's all on those and how to prepare those?
5: I've got one that's a crab and shrimp steamer tray, and then I've got one that's just shrimp. It's got 3 pounds of stuff in it, so it's got potatoes, corn, sausage, and then it's got the crab butter shrimp or just a shrimp, and then it's got like a garlic butter sauce over it. It's in like an aluminum pan. You just stick it right in the oven, right to the directions that are on the back. I think it takes like 30 minutes in the oven at like 350, maybe less than that. But it's super easy. If you just want something for yourself, you got that taste of seafood, a little seafood boil, and just want something quick, it's a good way to go. Good price, too. It's like $38. You get everything you would at, you know, seafood buffet, and it ends up costing you about 50. But you end up feeling out pretty good on it.
2: You could have a date over and act like you prepared a big meal for him.
5: That's right.
2: It's all in the presentation.
5: I know a lot of people have been asking about okra and all. It's been kind of tough on okra this year. I usually have one guy who takes care of me. It's kind of slacked off. I haven't had any okra. A lot of people have been asking, and I don't know when I'm going to see any. Next year, I'll have a little better selection on okra. I'm going to grow my own next year. That way I'm not relying on somebody else. But y'all keep that in mind. You might miss out on me on okra this year, but next year we will have plenty. I'm hoping to get some tall peas. We'll have some tall peas maybe around October, so keep that in mind. But we'll have all the turnips and all in the fall, and collards, all that good stuff. So I know it seems early to start talking about fall, but it is right around the corner.
2: Yeah, beginning of August tomorrow. You're growing your own peas too, correct?
5: Yes, sir, yep. I was actually out there last night starting to get ready. I'm going to plant some today and plant some more tomorrow. Hopefully it'll make Port of Frost.
2: There you go.
5: That rain we had last week kind of put me behind, but hey, I'm going to do what I can.
2: There you go. That's all you can do. All right, Kyle, tell everybody where and when to come.
5: Yeah, we're located right here on 701 Business. The address is 108 Southeast Boulevard, Clinton, North Carolina. Our phone number is 910-592-5803, and we do accept call-in orders. Anything under 40, we can go ahead and fix. Anything over that, have to come in and pay. Come in and place the order and pay over the phone, either or. Our hours of operation are Monday through Friday, 8:30 to 6. Saturday, 8:30 to 3. If you're coming in on Saturday, I want to come in a little early if you want something specific, just because we do sell out kind of quick on Saturday. That way Monday we can start over again fresh because we are closing on Monday. So if you come in on Saturday and look kind of light on the fish, just know when you come in Monday everything's going to be fresh because then you're sitting on a bunch of fish over the weekend.
2: There you go. Is there any fish? Is there?
5: I believe that about rounds it up, which I think they're calling for some rain over the weekend, but I don't think it's not terribly bad. We stick a live bait tackle, planning on going fishing. You got your worms, minnows, eels, all your tackles go with us. So y'all keep it in mind if you're planning on going to wet the line.
2: I was going to ask you if there's any fishing in your forecast.
5: I think I'm going to try and go tomorrow evening. That's what my plans are. I think me and my buddies going to go try and get some spots.
2: All right. Best of luck with that. Thanks again, Kyle, and we'll talk with you next week.
5: Yes, sir, and y'all have a great weekend. Hope y'all have a great day, and come on in and check us out.
2: Well, see you next week, Kyle.
5: Yes, sir.
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2: 76 degrees at 847 at downtown Clinton. 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

back on our regular digs come Monday, hopefully. I hope you have a great weekend coming up today. Sunny, high near 91. Tonight, mostly clear, low around 69. Saturday will stay sunny, high near 91. Saturday night, partly cloudy, low around 71. And then Sunday, chance of showers and thunderstorms before 2 p.m. Then showers likely and possibly a thunderstorm between 2 and 5. And then showers and thunderstorms likely after 5 p.m. I don't know why they just say showers and thunderstorms all day. Partly sunny, high near 89. Chance of precip 70%. And maybe a tenth of an inch or more, depending if you're in one of the thunderstorms of rain Sunday. Sunday night, showers and thunderstorms likely overnight, and chance of precip is 60%. So rain, I think chances continue into the beginning of next week. With the 60s, let's move on to the 70s for a couple tunes. 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

0: Country Store will be another negative today. Nicole, though, did an outstanding job yesterday going over some items that had been brought up for sale over the previous days, and she will inform you of all the upcoming yard sales. Today and tomorrow should be excellent yard sale days, and she'll have that complete list today. The Country Store, kind of a different version at 1 o'clock. She played some good country tunes as well, too, so tune into that. Back to our normal studios on Monday. 8:56 is our Nissan of Clinton time. We'll hear from the North Carolina News Network next. Hope everybody has a great weekend. The fly will be control after we hear from the North Carolina News Network.
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0: NCN News. I'm Mike Crayley. The Senate Judiciary Committee delayed a vote on Todd Blanche's Attorney General nomination after North Carolina U.S. Senator Tom Tillis and Texas Senator John Cornyn said they had not received written assurances from the Justice Department about a settlement between President Trump and the IRS. Professor of Political Science, Director of the Meredith Poll, Dr. David McLennan tells NCN News.
1: Senator Tillis and Senator Cornyn made some very strong statements about not getting cooperation from the Justice Department about the IRS deal and the what is commonly referred to as the slush fund.
0: President Donald Trump says a deal has been reached for Hamas to disarm and Israel to withdraw its forces from Gaza, but many hurdles, conditions, and long timelines remain to wind down the war in Palestinian territory. Some survivors of the earthquake in southwestern Japan are sleeping in their cars as electricity and water are scarce.
2: Residents evacuated from their homes in southwestern Japan have been sleeping in their cars after a powerful earthquake killed at least 34 people. Hirokazu Sato, a father of three, lost his home after the magnitude 7.1 earthquake hit Kumamoto Prefecture on Tuesday.
0: The investigation into the death of a canine with a pit count County Sheriff's Office continues. Sheriff Paula Dance told WITN.
3: I'm devastated that this happened with K-9 Officer Chili. I still have to deal in facts, and I have to apply laws as they are written.
0: One of Riceville Beach's busiest intersections could soon look significantly different as the town moves forward with plans aimed at improving traffic flow and pedestrian safety. Town manager Haynes Brigham outlined the proposed design.
4: We want to install dual left turn lanes off of Wayne Boulevard onto Causeway Drive. We want to relocate the existing crosswalk that crosses Causeway Drive.
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0: Lisa Dwyer reports that President Trump may pull Todd Blanche's nomination for Attorney General.
7: President Donald Trump says he may withdraw and delay Acting Attorney General Todd Blanche's nomination to avoid conceding to demands by Republican Senators John Cornyn and Tom Tillis until after they leave their posts next year. Cornyn and Tillis say they won't back Blanche's nomination without additional assurances in writing about a legal settlement, which included a deal to drop tax claims against the president and a now-scrapped plan to create an almost $1.8 billion anti-weaponization fund.
0: What began as a treatment for diabetes has become one of the fastest-growing trends in weight loss and preventative health care. Dr. Judith Perry, a physician at Family Care Center of Mooresville, tells Fox 46.
8: It's not just you take this medication and you'll lose the weight and everything will be fine. You definitely have to adjust your eating habits, dietary changes, lifestyle modifications, because that is going to give you the best benefit and the most bang for your buck from these medications.
0: A new drought report on Thursday shows significant improvement, echoing several positive updates over the past few days. The extreme drought has dropped from 29% to 9%, and the severe drought was cut nearly in half. Correspondent Ed Donahue reports on changes of Scouting America.
9: Scouting America is dropping diversity initiatives after pressure from the Pentagon. At the National Jamboree, one of Scouting's biggest events, dedicated spaces for gay young people, women, and scouts of color have been eliminated. Some scouts who had planned to attend in West Virginia backed out. Defense Secretary Pete Hegseth threatened to end the Pentagon's century-old partnership with Scouting America if it did not make changes, including refocusing away from diversity initiatives. I'm Ed Donahue.
0: Mike Riley, NCN News.
10: Oh, yes, indeed. 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And, of course, our Oldies 1170 app. Good morning, everyone. Hope you're feeling good. I tell you, it's good. What did you just say? I have no idea. Let's try it again. Be kind and rewind. Thank you. Sunny today with a high in the low 90s. We'll have clear skies tonight with a low about 70. And then on Saturday, sunny and a high close to 90. Then Saturday night, low around 71. Our next chance of showers will move in on Sunday with a 70% chance of rain there, and even maybe an afternoon thunderstorm on Sunday. Sunday's high will be around 89 with that 70% chance of showers, and wind gusts could be near 18 miles an hour. Wow, y'all. But I tell you what, once we get past Sunday and Sunday night, get into Monday and Monday night of next week, more rain as well. So I hope that the rain doesn't overdo your crops and things. I hope that the rain doesn't overdo too much on what you need the rain for, but be blessed and be thankful for the rain for sure. All righty, how about a little bit of more oldies and beats? But this one's got kind of a country twang to it, but it's a good one. Have a great one, Jeff. I'll see you next month. Hey, Jeff. Jeff, yeah. I'll see you next month.
11: That's right.
10: What time?

0: thunder was his engine, and white lightning was his load.
1: And there was moonshine, moonshine, quenched the devil's thirst.
0: The law they swore they'd get him, but the devil got him first. On the 1st of April, 1954, a federal man sent word he'd better make his run no more. He said 200 agents were covering the state. Whichever road he tried to take, he'd get him sure his fate.

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0: Oh, man, the Alan Parsons Project and Time. That seems to be one of the news, top news stories, of course. Are we going to change our time in November? Well, some are saying some will and some won't. You know, it kind of reminds me of shoes. You know, you wear, well, no, don't say. I ain't going to say. I'll take that back. Because it'll be in the paper tomorrow, and then people will start calling asking me, why did you do that? I didn't do anything, man. But I was looking at the stories about the news and of how, you know, they want us to change time here, there, and everywhere. It's just going to take legislation to get it together is all there is to it. But I don't know. I don't have a phone in here to take calls, but we might do that sometime next week. Ask you all what your thoughts are of the changing of the time or not changing of the time. A lot of people say we do need to change the time because you're going to have some folks mixed up on their sleep time, and they make them more irritable and all that stuff. Well, I've learned just take your B12. You'll be all right. I think that'll help you out a little bit, too. And plus, if the doctor gives you a particular subscription, boy, I tell you what, it's a Friday for sure. If he gives you a certain type of medicine to take for whatever, if it's blood pressure, if it's, acid reflux, iron pill, whatever the deal is that the doctor, you know, prescribes for you, please take your medicine. Don't just sit it over there to the side and say, oh, I don't think I need that anymore. No, they gave you 30 pills for a reason, all right? Kind of like driving your car. You don't drive the car, right up till the gas light. Hopefully you don't. Until the gas light tells you it's time to get some gas. But anyway, the whole bottom line of all this is take care of yourself. There's only one of you, and we here at 1170 want to make sure you stick around as long as we can keep you here. You know what I'm saying, do you? Hang around more. It's about 7 minutes. We're going to have us some country music and country time here on 1170. Good morning, everyone.
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4: 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Rock Ministry Food Pantry, 350 West 2nd Street in Garland. 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
3: 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Again, that's 910-260-2151. Come see what Terracotta's Farm Nursery is all about.

0: I'm in here just humming and whistling along with some of these remember back when the WRRZ days, you know, but some of them I don't know about. Some is just like, what in the world? Hang around. I think I'm going to line up some Barbara Mantrell. I think that'd be just right for you. And I've got one here from Vern Gosson. And Vern Gosson. All of that coming up here shortly on the Jukebox Morning Show, a little segment we call Country Time around here on Fun Time Oldies 1170. Wait, you sound like you're going to do your song again. It did, didn't it? Fun Time Oldies. 1170. Hit it. Fun Time. No, don't ever do that. No, never, ever do that again.
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0: Jesse Remnant, the first 30 minutes of the Country Time here on the Jukebox Morning Show. Tommy the Fly with you. Hope you're having a great Friday starting off here. I'm going to upbeat it a little bit here. Zach Brown's birthday is today, so I said, well, might as well play old Chicken Fried, or is it Fried Chicken? It's Chicken Fried, Chicken Fried. So we'll do the Chicken Fried. Well, it could be the Chicken Dance. Yeah, could be. Anyway, hope you're having a great day and getting ready for a great lineup here at 1170 to keep you entertained throughout the day, as we'll be bringing you Southern Gospel music from 10:30 till noon. Then 12 to 1 will be the On the Beach with Tristan the Music Man Lee. Yes, indeed. He'll be along 12 to 1 playing all the beach music, you know, Jim Quick and Coastline, Band of Oz. I think the Tams and Chairman of the Board might be his two favorite bands. But, hey, you got your favorites? Play them along. Sing along with him this afternoon, 12 to 1, on the beach with Tristan the Music Man Lee. Now, 1 to 2:30, of course. No, won't do Country Store again today, will we? No, we sure won't. I tell you what. Hang on, though. The changes that are being made here at the 1170 are going to make everything sound better, and things are going to work so much smoother for us. It's just going to be awesome. It really will be. And so, anyway, we'll try to get the Country Store back on Monday, if at all possible, and we'll go from there. In the meantime, enjoy Nicole through the afternoon with Oldies and Beach and stories and songs and history behind the songs and stuff. It's kind of like stuff you, what was it you were thinking? I don't even know now. Stuff you wanted to know but didn't really have to know, but she tells you because she wants you to know it. So there's a lot of knowing in the afternoons around here on the on Oldies 1170. All righty, let's see. Now, she gives you information and some fun stories as well. So join Nicole this afternoon. All right, y'all, Nissan to Clinton time. We've got 10:03. Let's hit the button and see what happens. Play it.
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Man, the common van, the common man. That's him right there. John Connolly here on 1170 and A Country Time Together. Appreciate you all hanging out with me. Won't be long before we'll be wrapping this one up here. And what was that I told you? I'll see you next month. But Wayne Weeks on the way next here in a little bit with Southern Gospel Music. We've got to get our Jerry Clower in and remind you of what a beautiful day we have ahead of us for here. I mean, we're looking at humidity to be about 100%. But, I mean, at least we're not dealing with 99 temperature and a, you know, a 120 heat index. Y'all know what I'm saying. The hot days that we have had are trying to sneak on out of the way, it seems like. 91 today, 69 tonight, and then 91 on Saturday. By Saturday night, clouding up, we'll have a low around 70. And then by Sunday, rounds of showers and thunderstorms through the area with our high around 89, and looks like a 70% chance of showers, even thunderstorms likely on our Sunday and Sunday night as well. Sunday night's low will be around 73. I read that too fast, didn't I? Just a little bit, but that's all right. You'll get it. You'll get it. You're still an intern. I'm probably the oldest. No, I'm not the oldest intern either. I think that would be Bob. Him and Wayne probably tie for the oldest interns here. Yep. They are going to whoop up on you. Well, I knew it was bound to happen any day now, so. Jerry Clower on the way here. It's Ronnie Millsap. How you doing, Mr. Raymond out of Terracottis Farms this morning, and the folks over at Big Blue?

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0: 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All right, here's Jerry Clower, the talking chainsaw.
4: I remembered to ask Marcel, Uncle Versus' oldest boy, did he have any repercussions from the problem he had had on a beer joint what was located on the county line just about a week before that. What Marcel had done, Marcel didn't like his school, none. He didn't like them teachers, he didn't like them books. Well, Uncle Versy made him stay in school till he was old enough to get his driver's license and bought him a second-hand pulpwood truck. And he quit school and went to hauling pulpwood. Now, Marcel had loaded up his pulpwood truck and had took a load out to Macomb and unloaded it out there on the big box car what was going to the paper company. And he is driving back in the hot of the evening. It's just before sundown. That sun is staring him right in the face, back out to East Fork community where he lived. Well, now, Admit County is dry. The people are dry. And they had never voted in no kind of alcoholic beverage. But if you want to get a cool one, you have to ride over on the county line where they got a joint. Marcel was coming along there, and he'd had fine Christian teachings. He knowed better than to buy any of them cool beers. But he knew also that they had them big knee-high belly washers, and they was cold. And he wanted one of them so bad. He eased his old pulpwood truck over off the paved highway. Now, all he had on between him and the Lord was just a pair of overhauls, that's all. He was barefooted and just his overhauls on, that's all. He did have the bottom button on the sides button. The top buttons were. The top buttons was flopping. And he got eased off it and he put it down in neutral and he pulled an emergency brake up on his truck and he eased up to this tavern and he looked through the screen door and said, "Hey!" Man behind the counter in there said, "What you want?" Said, "Would you hand me a cold soda water? You better get away from that door. Go get you a shirt on, get you on some clothes. We don't want the likes of you in here. I ain't coming in. All I want you to do is hand me a cold soda water through the door, and I'll pay you for it, and pay you for the old bottle, and I'll drink it while I'm driving home. There's four fellas sitting around a table there playing this here Blu-ray card game. And one of them said, "Didn't you hear him tell you to get away from that door, you redneck?" Paul Marcel, walking on them gravels out there, went back to his truck and reached over in the toolbox and brought out one of them lightweight McCullough chainsaws. And he reached down and he took a hold of that starting rope and he walked up to the door of that beer joint and he just stuck the snout of that thing through the screen door. And he reamed him out a hole in that screen door and he eased it over to the side and it hung in that screen door. That's and he held it out up over his head and ribbed it up where all them screen wires and hinges and thing had come loose from it. And then he stepped inside, raced the motor three or four times and slung that thing at a table and just took off two legs and the table said, whop! They gave Marcel the beer joint.
0: I would have given him the beer joint and the entire cash register in the meantime. Alabama, 1170.
5: You see that mountain over there? Yeah, one of these days I'm gonna climb that mountain.

0: All right, y'all, it's wrapping it up. Y'all have a great day, everybody. I'll see you next month right here on the Oldies 1170 and Jukebox Morning Show. Wayne Weeks is next. Have a great day, everybody. In the meantime, don't be flat, don't be sharp, just be natural.
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It's 10:30 a.m. and that means it's time for our daily Southern Gospel get-together. 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
1: 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But God demonstrates his own love for us in this. 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Our verse of the day, Romans chapter 5, verse 8.
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0: News. I'm Mike Rayleigh. UNC Chapel Hill Chancellor Lee Roberts called the ongoing internal investigation into football general manager Michael Lombardi distressing and expressed disappointment that the situation has taken attention away from student athletes. He spoke on Thursday about the matter.
1: We should be focusing on our student athletes and on all of the wonderful things that happen at this university every day, providing opportunities for students from every nook and cranny of North Carolina.
0: President Trump says that he may withdraw and delay Todd Blanche's nomination as Attorney General until Republican senators who were seeking concessions from the top prosecutor leave office. Republican senators John Cornyn of Texas and Tom Tillis of North Carolina are blocking the nomination. The AP's Alec Vega reports on rising mortgage rates.
2: Mortgage buyer Freddie Mac says the average rate on a 30-year mortgage rose this week to 6.66%. This is the fourth straight weekly increase, and it brings the average rate to its highest level in a year. Mortgage rates have been trending higher this year after briefly slipping below an average of 6% in February.
0: A new drought report that came out yesterday shows significant improvement, echoing several positive updates over the past few days. State Assistant Climatologist Corey Davis told SFNToday.com.
3: It feels like we missed out on all the rain and storms this spring, so Mother Nature tried to fit them all into 1 week or 1 month here in July. It has been a very wet one.
0: The city of Havelock, west of New Bern, hosted the National Weather Service at City Hall for a Hurricane Community Forum. Eric Hedden, the National Weather Service Warning Coordination Meteorologist there, told WNCT the presence of El Nino does not mean we should let our guard down.
4: El Nino usually means less storms, but it doesn't mean no storms, and it doesn't mean we will get hit or we won't get hit. You should be prepared each and every year.
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0: A major water main outage in Forsyth County has left residents without water and concerned about its safety, with city utility officials working into the evening to address the issue. It is affecting most of eastern southern part of the county. This Winston-Salem resident said,
9: I'm skeptical. I'm not using the water. So I'm going to boil my water. We went and bought three cases of bottled water.
0: After weeks of much-needed rainfall, drought conditions have significantly improved across North Carolina, but state officials say residents should continue conserving water because reservoirs and groundwater levels remain below normal despite the recent soaking rains. In an AP interview, the University of South Florida research fellow Armand Marmadi says a regional conflict involving more countries is an advantage for Iran.
10: To them, an isolated war, which is only taking place between Iran, United States, and Israel, is actually an advantage for the United States. But a war that has a regional wide effects is an advantage for Iran because it triggers the fear of the spread of the chaos, the fear of the instability, In both security-wise and energy-wise.
0: In Seattle, the mayor and police department have announced the resignation of Police Chief Sean Barnes.
11: Seattle Police Chief Sean Barnes tells the Seattle Times his future as chief is up to the mayor amid public criticism and confusing communications after a shootout at a crowded food festival. Mayor Katie Wilson announced that Barnes had resigned and that she was appointing Andre Sales as interim chief, but Barnes' supporters say Wilson actually asked him to resign and he declined. Several black community organizations held a rally Thursday to try and save Barnes' job, saying he had helped improve relations between the police and the community. Wilson's office says they will hold a City Hall press conference at 11 a.m. Pacific on Friday to introduce Chief Sales and talk about the process for a permanent chief. I'm Jennifer King.
0: Mike Rayleigh, NCI News.
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13: 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It's an evening of Southern gospel music with the Dub Brothers. McCray and his three sons have rekindled the Dub Brothers and are bringing back that traditional Southern gospel music we all love so much. You remember the songs like I Can Pray, Didn't It Rain, Get Away Jordan, just to name a few. 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Admission is free. However, we will receive a generous love offering to help these young men continue to spread God's word through traditional Southern gospel music. Remember, that's the Dub Brothers, Saturday, August 8th, 6 p.m., Plainview Pentecostal Free Will Baptist Church, 5105 Hobson Highway, Clinton, North Carolina. Brother Chubby Robber and the members of the Plainview Church invite you to come out and be a part of this great event. Doors open at 5, program starts at 6. For more information, you may call Wayne Weeks at 910-590-6773. Alrighty, going to be a great evening of Southern gospel music with the Dub Brothers, McCray Dub, and his boys. They're going to have a great, great service there at Plainview Church. Looking forward to seeing your face at the place. Yes, we are.

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0: Harry Thomas Fairclough, age 80, of Roseboro, died on Wednesday, July the 29th. Funeral service will be 2 p.m. Sunday, August the 2nd, at the Clement Baptist Church. Burial will follow in the Sunrise Memorial Gardens. The family will receive friends from 1 to 1:50 p.m. on Sunday, August the 2nd, at the church prior to the service, and other times at the home, 1611 Bueller Road, Clinton. Arrangements by the Butler Funeral Home, 401 West Roseboro Street, Roseboro. Mary Warren, age 67, of 310 East Darden Road, died on Friday, July the 24th. Honoring her wishes, cremation will take place. Visitation will be held at 2 p.m. August the 8th at the Hope Valley Hawkins Funeral Service, 1246 Hobson Highway. Johnny Joyner, age 46, of 57 in Sutton Town Road, died on Wednesday, July the 29th. Arrangements are incomplete at this time. They will be announced later by Hope Valley Hawkins Funeral Service. Dorothy Monk, age 86, of Salemburg, died on Monday, July the 27th. Homegoing service will be 2 p.m. Sunday, August the 2nd at the New Life Church, 30 Camellia Drive, Salemburg. Burial will follow the Bearskin Missionary Baptist Church Cemetery, 4721 Bearskin Road. Visitation will be held on Saturday, August the 1st from 3 to 5 p.m. at the Hope Valley Hawkins Funeral Chapel, 1246 Hobson Highway. Taisha L. Parker, age 31, of East Jackson Street, Roseboro, died on July the 21st. Homegoing service will be 2 p.m. Saturday, August the 1st, at the Hope Valley Hawkins Funeral Chapel, 1246 Hobson Highway. Family will receive friends from 1 to 2 p.m. prior to the service on Saturday, August the 1st, at the Hope Valley Hawkins Chapel. David Cleon Sutton, age 67, died on June the 25th. Graveside service with military honors will be at 11 a.m. on Saturday, August the 1st, in the Gene Elwood Sutton Family Cemetery, located at 4467 Sutton Town Road, Payson. Arrangements by Hope Valley Hawkins. Dennis Foy Jr., age 48, died on May the 13th. Memorial service with military honors will be held on Sunday, August the 9th, Ocean City, New Jersey. Local arrangements by Hope Valley Hawkins. Danny Waldo Fairclough, age 75, died on Monday, July the 27th. Family will plan a time of remembrance in the future. 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Eunice Owen Bass, age 91, died on Sunday, July the 26th. Funeral service will be Saturday, August the 1st, 3 p.m. at the Mount Gillian Baptist Church. Burial will follow the Mount Gillian Baptist Church Cemetery. Family will receive friends Saturday, August the 1st, from 2 to 2:45 p.m. at the Mount Gillian Baptist Church. 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
0: And now it's time for the church news. 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Shared Blessings Youth Event, Royal Lane Park, 618 Royal Lane in Clinton. 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Drop-offs are not permitted for children under 12. This will be August the 8th from 3 p.m. to 8 p.m. Call 910-385-4728 for more information. Old Time Gospel Sing, Saturday, August the 1st. Going to be at 6 p.m. The Pittman Grove Baptist Church, 4921 Pittman Grove Church Road in Rayford, over in the Rockfish community. Featuring Divine Intervention, Larry Chasen, the Crusaders of North Carolina, and the Master's Hand. 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And on August the 8th, doors open at 5, program starts at 6. The Plainview Pentecostal Free Will Baptist Church will be featuring the Dove Brothers. That's 5105 Hobson Highway. No admission charge, love offering will be received. And you are invited to come out and enjoy that evening of Southern gospel music. 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Plainview PFWB Church with Pastor Chubby Rabber. 9:30 a.m., Christ Ministries Church with the Reverend Larry Stansel. 10 a.m., the Singing Lewises with the Reverend David Lewis. 10:30 a.m., Elizabeth Missionary Baptist Church with the Reverend John Hobbs. 11 a.m., the First Baptist Church with the Reverend Ray Ammons. 12 noon is Charity Baptist Church with the Reverend Chris Butler. 1 p.m., Clinton Family Worship Center with the Pastor Lynn Blackburn. 2 p.m., Tomahawk Learning Center with Reverend Travis Sampson. 2:30 p.m., Living Proof Ministries with Brother Earl Dancy. 3 p.m., Michael Borkin Program resumes and continues until 7 o'clock on Sunday night. And that, my friends, is our church news for today.

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0: That's the Cathedrals right here on Oldies 1170 with Canaan Land is just in sight.
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0: All right, coming your way now, Brother Carlson Pearson, telling us all about the Mother Sherman story.
2: There was a little old lady, little old church mother named Mother Sherman. She was what we call a district missionary. She was the church mother of our church, the Jackson Memorial Church of God in Christ in San Diego, California. She went to heaven when she was 101, I think. And she was such a sweet little darling. She was about four. She looked like she was about 4'3". But a powerful preaching woman. And when I was a little boy, she used to say to me,
0: I'll put it right here for you.
2: She heard I was saved. I got saved when I was about 4 or 5 years old, and they heard about this little Pearson boy that was saved, and she'd always come to me and said, "Son, you yet holding on?" And I said, "Yes, ma'am, I'm yet holding on." She said, "Well, keep on keeping on then, baby." She said that all the time. Every time I said, "You yet holding on?" Them old missionaries always going thought you was going to backslide between Sundays, you know. "You yet holding on?" And I said, "Yes, ma'am." She said, "Well, keep on holding on, baby." And she'd give me a nickel. And then when I get a little older, she gave me a dime. "You yet holding on?" "Yes, Mother Sherman, I'm yet holding on." "You keep on keeping on, baby." She gave me a quarter. By the time I got ready to go to college, she was up to a dollar. I remember I came back from my freshman college year here at Oral Roberts University. And I saw Mother Sherman. She said, "Baby, you yet holding on?" I said, "Yes, ma'am, I'm yet holding on." She said, "Well, you keep on keeping on then, baby." She never did get above a dollar. She stayed at that dollar. But the last time I saw her alive, Bishop Morton, she was in a nursing home. And my godmother took me out to see her. She had lost her teeth. They couldn't find her teeth. She couldn't remember who I was. Our pastor, Bishop J. Blake, whose son Charles will be preaching in a little bit, Charles Blake. Bishop Blake had gone to heaven, and Mother Sherman didn't know it yet. She couldn't remember the name of our church. And it kind of broke my heart. And I said, "Mother Sherman," she said, "What is it, baby?" I said, "You remember me?" She looked, she said, "I don't be with you." I said, "Where's your teeth, Mother?" She said, "I don't know. They done lost them." I said, "Well, I'm Carlton Pearson. And you used to encourage me a lot, Mother. When I went to church, you was always telling me to keep on keeping on. I was saved when I was a little boy. And your ministry has blessed me over the years." She said, "Oh, it did." I said, "Yeah, well, you were so sweet." She said, "That's because you were sweet." She said, "You get holding on?" I said, "Yes, ma'am, I'm yet holding on." She said, "Well, then you just keep on keeping on, baby." I said, "Well, I'm going to go, Mother Sherman. I just want to love you and pray for you. But there's one little song I wanted to sing for you before we leave." Now, she couldn't remember the name of the church. She couldn't remember my name. She couldn't even remember our pastor, Bishop Blake. But I sang this song. Bye.

hers. But I sang it through one time that she said, she looked at me, she said they'd been making noise in that nursing home. She said, but it ain't our kind of noise. We'll understand it better. I said, by and by, mother. She went like this.

0: Oh, there you have it. The Mother Sherman story right here on Oldies 1170. Give me an update on the weather now. We've got today it's going to be high near 91, calm winds, 100% humidity. Tonight, mostly clear with low around 69 and calm winds. Saturday, mostly sunny with high near 91. Calm wind becoming south 5 to 8 miles per hour in the morning. Saturday night, partly cloudy with low around 71. Southeast wind 5 to 8 miles per hour becoming calm in the evening. Sunday, a chance of showers and thunderstorms before 2 p.m., then showers likely, and possibly a thunderstorm between 2 and 5 p.m., then showers and thunderstorms likely after 5. Partly sunny with high near 89, south wind 5 to 10 miles per hour, with gusts as high as 18 miles per hour. Chance precipitation is 70%. New rainfall amounts of less than a tenth of an inch, except higher amounts possible in the thunderstorms. Well, that makes sense to me, yeah. In other words, we just might have showers and thunderstorms most of the day Sunday. I don't know why they just cut it short and make it simple, but that's okay. That's all right. Let's do this. Let's do this right here.
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1: A major water main outage in Forsyth County has left residents without water and concerned about its safety, with city utility officials working into the evening to address the issue. Is affecting most of eastern southern part of the county. This Winston-Salem resident said,
2: I'm skeptical. I'm not using the water. So I'm going to boil my water. We went and bought 3 cases of bottled water.
1: After weeks of much-needed rainfall, drought conditions have significantly improved across North Carolina, but state officials say residents should continue conserving water because reservoirs and groundwater levels remain below normal despite the recent soaking rains. In an AP interview, the University of South Florida research fellow Armand Mormadi says a regional conflict involving more countries is an advantage for Iran.
3: To them, an isolated war, which is only taking place between Iran, United States, and Israel, is actually an advantage for the United States. But a war that has a regional-wide effects is an advantage for Iran because it triggers the fear of the spread of the chaos, the fear of the instability, In both security-wise and energy-wise.
1: In Seattle, the mayor and police department have announced the resignation of Police Chief Sean Barnes.
4: Seattle Police Chief Sean Barnes tells the Seattle Times his future as chief is up to the mayor amid public criticism and confusing communications after a shootout at a crowded food festival. Mayor Katie Wilson announced that Barnes had resigned and that she was appointing Andre Sales as interim chief. But Barnes' supporters say Wilson actually asked him to resign and he declined. Several black community organizations held a rally Thursday to try and save Barnes' job, saying he had helped improve relations between the police and the community. Wilson's office says they will hold a City Hall press conference at 11 a.m. Pacific on Friday to introduce Chief Sales and talk about the process for a permanent chief. I'm Jennifer King.
1: Mike Riley, NCN News.
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0: Want to thank Miss Tabitha Bradshaw so much for tuning in and letting us know about an upcoming yard sale tomorrow from 6 a.m. until noon. It'll be located at 605 Carolina Avenue here in Clinton. 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

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I love beach music. 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Appreciate you tuning in, my friend. My Aunt June Sloan, my Uncle Timmy Hobbs, Miss Karen Davis, my Uncle Dwight Hedgepeth, and Aunt Betsy Barefoot from Texas, Cousin Cindy and Curtis tuning in from Arizona, Miss Jan Johnson, and everybody else that's tuning in this afternoon. Appreciate you all, and I hope you all are doing well. Now let's get back to the music.

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All right, ladies and gentlemen, before I play my last song for today, I want to thank everybody so much for tuning in this afternoon. I hope you have a great, safe, healthy, and blessed weekend. 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Y'all, please stay safe and healthy out there. 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
1: Mike Riley, North Carolina U.S. Senator Tom Tillis of North Carolina is blocking Acting Attorney General Todd Blanche's nomination. Tillis, meanwhile, strongly criticized the controversial Justice Department 1776 fund.
2: It should never be paid out. You've said it's going to be moot, that it's moot. Others, these smart attorneys that I'm surrounded by, think that the courts are probably...

0: told WLOS.
1: The law asks that the Board of Elections prioritizes nominations from the party.
0: Firefighters battle the last hotspots of a monster wildfire in France's southwest.
2: Firefighters in southwestern France were working to control the last hotspots of a massive wildfire on Friday. The blaze has burned an area four times the size of Paris. That's about 162 square miles, and it initially forced 224,000 people to flee their homes.
0: The city of Havelock, west of New Bern, hosted the National Weather Service at the City Hall for a hurricane community forum. Eric Hedden, National Weather Service Warning Coordination Meteorologist, told WNCT, be careful where you get your weather forecast.
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0: Jim Moore has pushed back on state leaders' opposition to a proposed deal on Thursday involving the Environmental Protection Agency. The company responded to Governor Josh Stein, Attorney General Jeff Jackson, and the Department of Environmental Quality publicly opposing the proposed PFAS deal between the EPA and Chemours. A 19-year-old in Singapore has received his punishment by a court for an unwelcome social media stunt.
6: In March, French student Didier Gaspard Owen Maximilian recorded himself licking a straw from an orange juice vending machine at a Singapore shopping mall and putting it back. On Thursday, the 19-year-old was fined the equivalent of $465 after pleading guilty to a public nuisance charge.
0: The AP's Graham Dunbar explains a plan put forth by FIFA's president that has led to a boycott by the 55 members of the European soccer body.
7: FIFA and its president Gianni Infantino want to create a subsidiary running its events and competitions, including the crown jewel, the Men's World Cup, a $20 billion operation that will be 20% owned by private investors. Anchor Investor, a New York investment firm created by Joshua Kushner, the younger brother of U.S. President Donald Trump's son-in-law, Jared Kushner.
0: One of Rightful Beach's busiest intersections could soon look significantly different as the town moves forward with plans aimed at improving traffic flow and pedestrian safety. This comes as the NCDOT is working on replacing bridges. Town manager Haynes Brigham outlined the proposed design of the intersection.
8: Improvements with the bridge design. So term improvements for ourselves as well as long-term improvements. So they'll be able to last beyond the bridge replacement.
0: That will be Causeway Drive, Waning Boulevard, and North Lumina Avenue. Mike Raley, NCI News.
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10: All right, that guy sounds so much like me, I just went ahead and finished it on out for you. Good afternoon, everyone. 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I'm going to go ahead and kick things off here with a little bit

0: On our forecast, we have a very nice day here. It is not that bad out there, but again, that's on you. You have your you have to take care of yourself. 88 at the moment, heat index 89, and humidity about 44%. We have sunny skies today with a high about the low 90s, with clear skies tonight and a low about the upper 60s. So we'll have low 90s today and upper 60s tonight. All right, y'all ready to get the show going here? I think you should do it. Just run like the old-fashioned amazing afternoon show. I think we should. Hit it. Yeah.
1: Tommy Elliott, alien, a creature barely alive. Gentlemen, we can rebuild him. We have the technology. We have the capability to make the world's first bionic man. Tommy Elliott will be the Fly. Better than he was before. 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

I am Mercy Radio Station, 1170 AM radio, 1170. Y'all like, Fly does not, put him back on the morning show. He does not belong in the afternoons anymore.

0: Oh, too many stooges in here. What the screwball do you want? A pen? What do you want? He wrote some notes down. Tristan's just sitting in here with me. He said, be quiet, Mr. Fly, but I'm on, Mr. Tommy, he calls me. So I want to sit in here with you for a few minutes. That's fine. If you are happen to wander your channel 16 with Star Communications, it may be going in and out with the audio. Listen very carefully. We're working on things here. We're upgrading and updating. It's just going to be a great time with all of us. When they finally twist those wires together, you're going to be like, doggone, that's a new station? No, just improved. Absolutely. I tell you, though, when y'all would get everything together, Star is going to sound, well, I won't say much better. They'll sound just like they always, HD TV. Now, don't forget about that. Now, Star is going all HD. That's right. High definition. But, yep, want to say hello to our friends at Star Communications. And real quick, while I'm on that, let me remind you again about this cyber safety course they're doing, the class. Let's see, I won't go over to the paragraph here. We're offering a cyber safety training awareness class. It's going to be there at their new office on Sunset Avenue. It will be on August 12th, 10 until 11 that morning. It's free to the public, Star Communications customer or not. You just need to register because seats are limited, okay? Seating is limited. Call 910-564-7815. Again, 910-564-7815. And I'm going to tell you, you need to go ahead and get yourself registered. If not, I fear you'll miss it. But this is going to be a way that you can learn about cyber safety training awareness class with Star Communications. Now, they'll be at their new office over on Sunset Avenue, which is just right almost across the street, not exactly, but just down a little ways from the Sampson Crossing Shopping Center. All right, so I want to tell you about that. And also, you're like, where's the country store? Well, there's no way to hook a phone in here, so we're gonna skip the country store today and hopefully bring that back on Monday, okay? All righty. Back in a few here on the Amazing Afternoon Show. Man, it's been a long time since I said that. You know, I sound like Captain Underpants. Tra-la-la. I love that show. I love that movie, man. It's a great movie.
1: 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Again, that's 910-260-2151. 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

0: the roof of the place. Put a smile on your face, babies. A couple of hours left in your work day. Well, if you're like me, they can't put up with me much longer. They said by 4:15, go ahead and sign away. All right, I'm going to do that then. I ain't going to argue with them. That's a fact when I'm taking my hand up. Tommy the Fly here on the old-fashioned amazing afternoon show. How you doing? You doing all right today? Looking good? Feeling good? About ready to go up to the house, ain't you? I don't blame you. I would be too. 9 to 5 is some days a little longer than other days, isn't it? But we've made it this far. We're going to make it to 5. If you have to stay to 5, whatever your hours are, you know. And a beautiful day here, y'all. It's just, you know, the low 90s. Not too bad. Looking for a low tonight of probably, let me update some things on that forecast. I don't think that's exactly where we are, but let me double check things here. All right. We're trying to do, what's the guy, Matthew Conway? Yeah, Matthew McConaughey, is that how you say his name? All right. I am looking at 88 at the moment, and high today in the low 90s, upper 60s tonight. That'd be nice. Low 90s for the high on Saturday. Saturday night, partly cloudy and a low there, about the low 70s. So not too bad. I mean, humidity is 44%, so it's not really that bad. 88, heat index 89. All righty, lots going on in the community calendar. If you missed the buzz this morning, I'll try to bring up a few of those a little bit later on in the Amazing Afternoon Show here on Fun Time Oldies 1170. What in the world? That can't be right. Are you serious? Idiot? No, it's not. Uh-oh. Wait, hold on. Try this. Uh-oh. Ooh. What was it? The girl on Facts of Life, wasn't it? Was that Tootie that always said, "There's going to be trouble"?
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0: Why? You only put the right numbers in, Fly. I did too, doggone it. I know I put the right numbers in the thing. Let's see. No, you did not. Yes, I did. Or it was in the Hold on, I know it's in here somewhere, doggone it. No, it's not. You'll be kidding me. Okay, well, we will hit the play button and get on with ourselves here on Fun Time Oldies 1170.
5: Yeah. Hit it. One, two, three, four.
0: Hey, I learned how to count.

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The Amazing Afternoon Show. 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Thanks a lot for picking Oldies 11:70 and hanging out with us this afternoon. 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

0: Always teach your young children that. Don't talk to strangers and be extra careful online, you know. Tommy the Fly here with you on the that's all, folks. Amazing afternoon show. I don't even know where we are. We're just going to say Oldies 1170. Won't that be okay with you? I think so.
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0: Today, what in the world is going on here? 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
0: You know, all this excitement and hollering and screaming and laughing and all that, that's good stuff, you know. I mean, it really does. I think joy and peace are just good for the soul. It's good medicine for your soul. Laughter is, you know. Kenny Rogers here. I'm going to slow things down a little bit and talk about you, lady, on 1170.

0: Man, she beautiful, isn't she? Look at her. She's so pretty. She's so pretty. He's top of the flyer. Old is 1170. A lot of people are up in arms about changing the time back, this, that, and the other. You know, we're supposed to change it back in November. But our president is on board with it. He supports keeping daylight savings time permanent. Years of legislative debate will grow and continue on with the public in some frustrations and some that appreciate it. But it does say, despite President Donald Trump's support to keep daylight savings time permanent, years of legislation, I can't say that word, legislative debate and growing public frustrations are still in the practice. Americans are still I need hooked on fun. It's bad, y'all. Americans are still expected to turn back their clocks this fall. So go ahead and listen, they're calling it the temporary time change comes to an end. Now, unless both chambers of Congress pass this thing, well, we're stuck, like we are forever, never, never, never, never. But most clocks, keyword is most clocks in most of the U.S., will fall back an hour come Sunday, November the 1st. As traditional, many Americans say they're ready to leave behind. And here's what we have found out through, what is this, USA Today? Here's what USA Today knows about it so far. So you have to switch back in November. When does daylight savings time happen? Well, I just told you, in the first Sunday. It's going to be Sunday, November 1st, and then the clocks move 1 hour. Actually, you're going to fall back an hour, so you'll move them back 1 hour in November. The shift marks the return of standard time and gives Americans an extra hour sleep while also bringing in earlier sunsets and earlier mornings. Now, why are Americans still changing their clocks? Here's something to think about here. The answer is simple. USA Today says that Congress hasn't changed the law yet. There you go. That's the bottom. So still a bill. And I'm waiting to be a law one day. You won't have to change your clocks ever again. Never. And you know what's really fun about not changing your clocks? You don't have to worry about what time it is. It's always time for Bill. But really, I mean, I was looking at some of the states that says here, do all states observe daylight savings time? Answer's no. You know, several states in the U.S. territories do not observe daylight savings time and stay on standard time year-round. Places like the U.S. Virgin Islands and Puerto Rico, Northern Mariana Islands, Guam doesn't. Who else is in there? Most of Arizona, they don't change their clocks. Hawaii don't change their clocks. They stay right there on standard time year-round. Well, all I can say is, well, when you can't be one, be the other. I just tell you, well, if you can't be especially special, be standard. Sometimes being standard is just enough for us. Yes, indeed.
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2: Bruh. Oldies 1170.
0: Where did that one come from? Man, I'm having a time in here with this computer in here because I'm picking up some old Amazing Afternoon Show kicks here. All right, I'm going to hush and give you a long set of music starting here in just a little bit on 1170.
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0: Y'all hold on in just a few moments. I'm going to run down some folks have brought by a few yard sales. I'll tell you about those and plus review a few more things in the the community calendar. We'll do all of that here shortly, so stay close here on 1170. I think I told the wrong time a while ago. No, you did. I think I did. I don't know why. I think I said 9 something. I don't, anyway, it is 1:57 here on Oldies 1170. Oh, man. What in the world? I think I did. You did that one Saturday. Bob said he about ran late trying to get about Rick to get here on time. But anyway, all right, let me do this and we'll get the time right, please. It is 1:58 here with Nissan of Clinton time. How you doing? You all right? Okay, all right, we'll make sure.
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0: All righty, y'all. Let me get these on here because I told them I would. This is an estate sale. And from what I can gather here, they are going to be over at 477 Red Hill Church Road here in Clinton, not too far from Clinton High School. They're going to have a bunch of items out there. It's a huge estate sale. It's near the high school at 477 Red Hill Church Road. I didn't get a number, but that's okay. Saturday, 9 until 4. And then they're going to try to do it on Sunday from 1 to 4. So it's supposed to rain on Sunday, but that's okay. A huge estate sale going on at 477 Red Hill Church Road here in Clinton. And that's going to be Saturday, 9 to 4. And then 1 to 4 on Sunday, all right? And let's see here. Okay, there's going to be a yard sale at 605 Carolina Avenue here in Clinton. It'll be tomorrow from 6 a.m. until noon. And they're even going to have a few baked goods for you, some goodies you can purchase there as you walk around and look through their yard sale items. Now, I did not get a number on this one, but again, the address is 605 Carolina Avenue here in Clinton. That'll be tomorrow, 6 a.m. until noon. So gather up the family and get there early. That's right. Early bird gets the worm. Second mouse gets the cheese. Yes, he does. Yeah. Well, the mouse that I got, he ain't eating cheese no more. No more cheese for that mouse. Good. My friends, hopefully Monday the Country Store will be back on the air. In the meantime, keep on rocking, Elton John.

McCartney, Wings, Take It Away. Take you back to 1982 on that one from his Tug of War album. It reached number 10 on the U.S. Billboard Hot 100. And you're right, Ringo Starr on drums right there. Fun Time Oldies 1170, Amazing Afternoon Show. Keep the music going.

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1: 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It's Tommy the Fly right here on the Amazing Afternoon Show. Oh, man, the Temptations, y'all. 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

Ray Parker Jr. in stereo there. That's back when they were called Ray Parker Jr. Radio, I believe it was. Back, what, 1970? If I can read that fine print. 1978, here on Oldies 1170.

0: See you long, honey. Long. Your bad self. Tommy the Fly here on the Oldies 1170. Little Lionel Richie back when he was with Commodores here at 1170. Now, if your audio seems to be going in and out on 16, they are updating some things, upgrading and updating and just really bringing things up to speed. But I tell you, if you don't have Star, you need to go on and get it. And that is a big part of my life. I tell you, first when I moved back here, I decided if I wanted the regular cable, if I just wanted to do the internet and then do some streaming channels and stuff, I'm tempted. I'm on the edge of going back and getting some cable with them, I tell you. Because after a while, these streaming channels just seem like they're showing the same things over and over and over again. So I thought, well, I'm thinking about getting some Star in the house. I got internet with them and only have one issue that stands out in my mind, but there may have been two, but one in particular, because the guy said, how did I do? And I says, you did fine. I mean, it took him it wasn't even 5 minutes, I'd be honest with you. What was it? It lost connection somehow, some way. And I called him and he said, well, how'd I do? And I said, you did great. He says, isn't it wonderful to speak to a live person who knows what's going on? I was like, yeah, it does. He said, and it says, not that there's anything wrong with those folks or anything. They have to have a job, you know, but he says, sometimes you just can't understand them. I said, yes, sir, that's true. I said, but I like Star because dealing with local folks some of the monies go right back into the community to keep it a better place, as safe as they possibly can. Star does a lot with our community. So if you don't have Star, you ought to give them a call. And or just stop by their new facilities out on Sunset Avenue right here in Clinton. And don't forget to register for that cyber class they're going to be having in October. You want to go ahead and get yourself registered there. Let me hit this Deacon Jones time, because there's a couple of things I want to make mention in the calendar here in a moment.
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0: Speaking Deacon, and my truck is still sitting there. Y'all like, well, I'm going to get the truck. I tell you, that thing, and you know what's fun about the whole thing is I'll ride by and I can just hear that truck saying, fly, don't fly by no more. And I'm like, I know, but I gotta get the money, gotta stop, man. 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It's cool. Oh, man. You know, downtown Clinton had their dinner on the main back, about March, I think that was, maybe first part of April. Anyway, they've got something new coming up here in just a few weeks. Tickets for the Low Country Boil going on August 1st. Now, that'll be tomorrow, okay? 3 o'clock, $75 a person. But now, wait a minute. Now, hold on. You're going, $75? What? When you see the menu they've got here, oh, man, I'm telling you, you're going to be like, best $75 I ever spent on myself. That's right. It sure is. But you can get your tickets. Now, here's the deal. Tickets go on sale tomorrow. $75 a person, 3 o'clock tomorrow afternoon, okay? The event itself, the Low Country Boil event, will be on September 20th, 2:30 until 6 o'clock. 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You have Seafood Lovers Social Hour. You're going to get crabfish, shrimp, and oysters. Then you have the family-style dinner, shrimp, potatoes, corn on the cob, and smoked sausage jambalaya. Then you get a dessert. You can get two beverages with that. 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It's going to happen on Vance Street, so it's not really right immediate downtown, but it is in downtown vicinity. 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All right. How about a little more music in the afternoon, Mr. Fly?
2: Here's a big shout out to Spivey's Corner. Ooh. Hey Parkersburg. Ooh. Hey Engel. Ooh. Here's to you. Yeah. Hey Turkey. Hey Bastown. Wow. Hey Beaver Dam. Thanks for listening. The Funtime Oldies and Beach 1170.

0: That's some serious emotions right there. You got the best of my love. That's good stuff right there. You know what I'm saying, dude? I love it, love it, love it, baby. What did you have for lunch? I think I'm just so excited because I was able to actually chew solid foods. It was amazing. I tell you what, it's something else when the doctors will tell you not to do something and then you can actually get to a point where you can do it. It's like you realize how little things like that you take for granted. I mean, it's true. I mean, but there are folks who just, you know, that they doctor says, don't do this, don't do that, don't do this, don't do that. Well, I've talked to Tristan many a times about his doctor's visits, and I told him he needed to go on to the doctor to have his brain examined. I mean, no, I'm just kidding. But I said, dude, I was like, what are you doing? I saw him outside one day. It was back a couple of weeks ago, actually. It was so doggone hot. I said, hey, what are you doing? What are you doing? And I said, what in the world are you doing? And you know what he told me? He said, I'm doing what my doctor said. I said, well, what did your doctor say do? He said, well, and my doctor said, find a hot mama and be cheerful. I said, Tristan, no, your doctor said you have a heart murmur. Be careful.
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0: I was talking to Sister Lewis here. She's dropping off David's program for Sunday. And looks like she's doing all right. Good to see you, my friend. Good to hear from all of you. I know you're like, fly, you can't hear from us. You don't have a phone in there. Hey, when I see you on the street and y'all holler out, it's good to hear from you. It's good to see you. Hey, you know, the weather line, 592-8555. If you don't hang up immediately after the message, you know, the outgoing message is done, after the weather report is finished, if you're not careful, you can leave a message. So y'all, please, and you know how I am, if it's a blooper, I'm going to take it. Call me little Dick Clark, I guess. Here we go. Somebody left a message on the weather line. No, they did. Here it is.
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3: This will be raining all day tonight and what's tomorrow, David? What's tomorrow?
4: Friday.
3: Oh, yeah, Friday's going to be, it's going to be bad on tonight. Friday and the weekend going to be real good. I ain't turned this TV on. Did you get some new batteries for that remote this thing right here? I ain't got no darn batteries, that's why I'm
0: Y'all, just be careful, because you know if I hear it, I'm going to save it, and it's going to wind up. Ain't got no it's kind of like the guy that said, I want my lawnmower, Craig. He said, ain't got no gas in it. I love it. Well, anyway, check it out, our forecast. I'll check in with the latest on the North Carolina News Network in a moment, but can you believe somebody did that? Absolutely love it. It's like one of the, it's one of the joys of radio, my friends. Y'all just make stuff happen. You don't even realize you're making magic happen for the shows. That's right. Forecast today, though, it's not going to rain. It's not supposed to anyway. We'll say it like that. We're looking for for the rest of the day, low 90s. Tonight, so the low will be around the upper 60s. And then Saturday, partly sunny with a high around 90. And then Saturday night, low around probably around 73. Our next chance of showers and thunderstorms will move in on Sunday night, Monday night, Tuesday night, Wednesday night, and even into next Thursday. But my word. So you all who've been asking for rain, the Lord said I'm going to answer your prayers. And there you go. It is 80. Is that right? Okay, 89 at the moment. Heat index 91. And humidity at 45% right here on Oldies 1170. 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Of course, you know, now they're here in Clinton. Oh, you haven't heard the news? Crank your radio up. I'm about to share something with you. Jeff, here, take a microphone.
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0: beneath the Uta territory within a 24-hour period, according to the president of the self-governing city. At least 41 people have died in the process. However, footage showed many making their way back to Morocco, as the Spanish government said roughly half of them returned voluntarily, given the dire conditions there. Spanish Prime Minister Pedro Sánchez visited Ceuta on Friday and condemned the border breach. He blamed human smugglers for the crisis.
1: NCN News, I'm Melissa Vale. APA correspondent Karen Chamas reports chaos as thousands cross the border from Morocco into Spain, leading to dozens of deaths.
0: About 60,000 migrants have crossed from Morocco into Spain's tiny Ceuta territory within a 24-hour period, according to the president of the self-governing city. At least 41 people have died in the process. However, footage showed many making their way back to Morocco, as the Spanish government said roughly half of them returned voluntarily, given the dire conditions there. Spanish Prime Minister Pedro Sánchez visited Ceuta on Friday and condemned the border breach. He blamed human smugglers for the crisis. A local official in Ceuta described it as a serious humanitarian crisis, saying thousands of migrants, including unaccompanied children, were left sleeping in parks and on sidewalks while others roamed the streets aimlessly. I'm Karen Chamas.
1: Hamas has confirmed that it will disarm as part of a deal announced by U.S. President Donald Trump that also requires Israel to end its strikes and withdraw from Gaza. A new drought report Thursday morning shows significant improvement, echoing several positive updates over the past few days. The extreme drought has dropped from 29% to 9%, and the severe drought was cut nearly in half. State Assistant Climatologist Corey Davis tells SFNToday.com.
2: It feels like we missed out on all the rain and storms this spring, so Mother Nature tried to fit them all into 1 week or 1 month here in July. It has been a very wet one.
1: U.S. 74 was temporarily closed near mile marker 184 Friday morning as crews responded to two separate wrecks. A spokesperson with the North Carolina State Highway Patrol said the first crash involved a commercial motor vehicle that overturned into the left lane. The second crash involved a Ford F-150 and a passenger vehicle. 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At a cabinet meeting, President Trump says he puts the blame on Minnesota officials, not Iranian hackers, for allowing cyber attacks that targeted over 30 water systems.
3: Today, I just want to mention that we heard in Minnesota there was a cyber attack, and they blame it on Iran. I don't think so. I think I blame it on Minnesota because they're grossly incompetent. There was a cyber attack of 30 water plants, and I would blame it on Minnesota and the governor, the corrupt governor of Minnesota. They like to say, oh, it's Iran. Iran should be so lucky. Iran's got bigger problems than worrying about Minnesota.
1: An investigation is underway after a 62-year-old woman died after being struck by a vehicle in West Asheville on July 27th, authorities confirmed. A preliminary investigation indicates the pedestrian was crossing the road from the eastbound side when she was hit by a vehicle driving west, police said. Authorities confirmed the pedestrian, identified as Linda Jean Johnson, was taken to Mission Hospital, where she later died from her injuries. One of Wrightsville Beach's busiest intersections could soon look significantly different as the town moves forward with plans aimed at improving traffic flow and pedestrian safety. Town manager Haynes Brigman outlined the proposed redesign of the intersection of Causeway Drive, Waynick Boulevard, and North Lumina Avenue during a recent Board of Aldermen meeting.
4: We want to install dual left turn lanes off of Waynick Boulevard onto Causeway Drive. We want to relocate the existing crosswalk that crosses Causeway Drive there for the Wynn Plaza, since we want to relocate that crosswalk to the other side of the intersection.
1: Brittany Griner and wife Sherelle Griner are ending their marriage. The WNBA star filed for divorce in Georgia on Thursday. The couple have been married since June 2018 and have been separated since July 24, 2026, according to the court documents. They have a 2-year-old son together. Alyssa Vale, NCN News.
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0: Scandinavian Asiatic. Glad to have you along, and thanks for hanging out with me today and making me feel welcomed here. I tell you, had a couple of the folks stop by and just want to say hello. I'm like, well, thank you. I appreciate that. Yeah, we're updating, upgrading, and moving on up to the great stuff. Oh, no, don't say that. Well, it is going to be great because once they get all the everything plugged up, it's pretty much plug and play, but they've got to go through all these, you know, wires and all this tech stuff. I am a little tech savvy, but not a whole lot like these guys are in here, I tell you. But anyway, hopefully Monday everything will be back 100%. If not, we'll definitely pray for Saturday and Sunday. Perhaps we can get back on the air, but either way you go, well, not on the air, but back into our regular studio. So I want to remind you about that if your Star Communications 16 happens to go in and out, that's why. Did they ever get that wrong to get that star straightened out? Yes. Or they still do? Okay, all right, well, we're 100% on Star then. All right, so Star 16 be good to go there, and this sounds good to me. All right, so Star TV 16, hello to you, and oldies1170.com and our oldies1170 app. You don't want to miss that. Be sure to put that app. I know there's some things going to be going on with Mixler, but definitely to be 100% sure that you don't miss anything from Oldies 1170, 100% sure, put that Oldies 1170 app. You do that with your Google Play or your Apple App Store. Well, I tell you what, when I get home, my family's going to think there's something wrong with me. I'm going to be so quiet, they ain't going to know it. Like, do you feel bad? Are you okay? Well, what's wrong with you? You ain't saying much. Are you okay? And I'm just going to look at them, shrug my shoulders and say, You better not. You better not. They'll whop you upside the head. Yeah, they sure will. That's why I had to have that tooth pulled. They whopped me upside the head and cracked it, and I had to go have it pulled. No, I'm joking, y'all. I'm joking. But really, with the app, get the app through your Google Play or your Apple App Store and get your Oldies 1170 app so you can follow us, well, all the time.
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0: I'm going to take you back to 1958 with this one right here. Yellow Bird, Mills Brothers.

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2: How about this one upstairs to Greg Osborne and Wayne Weeks, the crowd at Women of the World. Good guys right there, you know. They be dancing every once in a while upstairs. I'll hear their feet popping through the ceiling.

0: you are going. I'm going to tell you, it's starting to shape up in there a little bit. Good night. Oh, man. I'm going to tell you. Stuff looking sweet in there. Awesome. Gets you a little excited when things change a little bit. You know what I'm saying? Around here, especially if you're a two-year-old. Don't say stuff like that. You know, we're talking about school this morning. School will be starting back in a couple of weeks. And I want you to go ahead and get your mind frame, a mindset of watching out for school buses. I know. It's a little bit early to talk about that. But I don't think it's ever too early to talk about the safety of our children. And I'm sorry. Give me a moment here. But if you are a school bus driver or cafeteria worker or child nutritionist, I think now they're calling them, a child nutritionist, or librarian or principal or assistant principal, coach, whatever, band director, whatever role, janitors. We never say thank you. Hardly ever do we say thank you to our janitors. But whatever role in school you play, to reach those children on a greater character level, I want to applaud you and thank you for choosing that career, because you never know what a smile will do for a child. I'm serious. But anyway, we're talking about that this morning, about back to school stuff. And so back to school time is coming up. August 8th will be the UPS store back to school free school supplies. August 8th, now it'll be 9 a.m. that morning until all the supplies are gone. And please, you all, one bag per child, please. Until all the supplies are gone, you can go in there and get one bag per child. And that's going to be August 8th. Now, the location of the UPS store, 8151, is 1351 Sunset Avenue right here in Clinton. You don't want to miss out on that. That's free stuff. I mean, I know it's got, I can't believe how expensive a pack of paper's gotten in the last 3 or 4 years. But anyway, if you need help, let these folks help you. There are churches around the area that will be doing back-to-school bashes and things of that nature, and they'll give out free school supplies as well. But this is going to happen August 8th. August 8th, 9 a.m., 1351 Sunset Avenue here in Clinton. Now, if you need more information about this back-to-school free school supply, all you got to do is call them at 910-831-3300. And I watched a video last night, and the lady said there's a chart on her wall when the child comes to the door. How do they want to start their day? And there's like a hug, a high five, a special dance. There's grin and bear it. I don't know. She's got all kinds of little sticky notes there by the door. And I was watching that, and I thought, you know, if all of our teachers could do that, I know eventually it would get you to the point where you're like, oh, I know what that child's going to want or whatever. It doesn't matter. If you realize what the child needs, then boom, high five them, give them a hug, you know, do the little funky chicken dance with them or whatever, you know. So, anything to help these children have a great school year. And again, we wish you all prayers and support from all of us here at Oldies 1170.
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1: Well, just shoot up in here amongst us. 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
5: All righty, y'all, let's go ahead and get our local news on here, and we'll finish up a little bit early today here on Oldies 1170. Got a few things I need to take care of, and but I did want to help Nicole out, and so there you have it, folks. That's people helping people. That's all it is. And it's good when things work out that we can help each other, for sure. All right, did you get the new news in for Jeff? You did 31st? All right. Okay. Hit it.
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8: 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From the pages of the Sampson Independent, as R&R Brewing Kitchen and Tap Room has its first anniversary in Clinton, owner Ryan Roberts is preparing a celebration designed to thank the community that has embraced the business from day one. To celebrate the brewery's first anniversary, which is today, July 31st, every purchase made throughout today, including food, beverages, and merchandise, will receive a 10% discount. In addition, $1 from every pint sold will be donated to the local YMCA, a cause Roberts said is especially meaningful after the organization held a fundraiser at the brewery during its first year. The celebration also features several local vendors from 4 to 8 p.m. today, including Coastal Buddy Builders, Carla's Colorful Creations, and Bellalure Permanent Jewelry, along with live music from Wayne County Acoustic Trio, Wood and Steel, from 6 to 9 p.m. Guests will also get the opportunity to sample new menu items, including loaded potatoes and bone-in pork chops, while meeting the brewery's new chef. Every customer receipt collected throughout the day will be entered into a drawing for a basket featuring

0: with 10 of those graduates already having job offers. As part of the course, Sampson County school administrators came and interviewed students, and many were offered jobs on the spot. The course consists of 96 hours, including 24 clinical hours. Students completed those hours in daycares or at Read to Achieve summer camps in the schools, giving them hands-on experience while allowing them to see which age groups fit them best. There's a teacher shortage, Sankey said, and she is trying to do her part to help address it through her, quote, Grow Your Own, unquote, initiative. The teacher assistant program fits into those efforts to develop local educators, with some graduates from the certification program already enrolling in her associate degree program to work toward becoming teachers themselves. The education department also offers K through 6 licensure. Students who already have a 4-year degree in a field other than education but want to become teachers have the opportunity to obtain their K through 6 license at no cost through Sampson Community College. For information on these articles and others, see the latest edition of the Sampson Independent.
1: All right, Otis 1170 News Time. Now it is, well, we might as well call it 4 o'clock. It's just like a minute before. And I wanted to review the forecast again. And like somebody finished, don't lie to me, big boy. Okay, we have 89 degrees at the moment. Heat index around 90. The humidity around 42%. Now, what we're looking at for the rest of the day, might as well just dive in. Let me dive into tonight here. We'll call it clear with a low tonight in the upper 60s. Then when we get into Saturday's, partly sunny tomorrow with a high around 90. And then on Saturday night, we'll call it partly cloudy with a low around the low 70s. Our next chance of showers will actually begin on Sunday and run through about next Wednesday night into Thursday. So get ready for the rain. Pack the umbrella, pack the raincoat and rain boots and all of that good stuff. Man, the bumps. All right, right now. Right now, let's see, Sunday they're planning and forecast here, and I heard the North Carolina News Network real quick remind you to be careful where you get your forecast from. Let me share with you that you can always go to NOAA. If you go to that website, that is...

0: showers and thunderstorms on Sunday afternoon with a high around 90. We're looking at 90% chance of showers on Sunday night with a low near the low 70s. On Monday, 90% chance of showers and thunderstorms there, and it looks like Monday's high will be around the mid-80s. Right now it's about 89 degrees with the heat index at 90. Humidity is not too bad at 42%. Oldies 1170 News time now. It is 4 o'clock a.m. Come in. 1170 app. Sure enough. 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
1: NCN News, I'm Melissa Dale. A cabinet meeting, President Trump says he puts the blame on Minnesota officials, not Iranian hackers, for allowing cyber attacks that targeted over 30 water systems.
2: Today, I just want to mention that we heard in Minnesota there was a cyber attack, and they blame it on Iran. I don't think so. I think I blame it on Minnesota because they're grossly incompetent. There was a cyber attack of 30 water plants, and I would blame it on Minnesota. And the governor, the corrupt governor of Minnesota, they like to say, oh, it's Iran. Iran should be so lucky. Iran's got bigger problems than worrying about Minnesota.
1: About 60,000 migrants crossed from Morocco into Spain's tiny Ceuta territory in the past 24 hours. Ceuta's president cited the figure on Friday. It's equivalent to 70% of the population of the city in North Africa. At least 57 migrants died on the journey. With the 2026 general election just over 3 months away, Buncombe County is recruiting 750 paid poll workers. About 50 residents attended a poll worker information session Thursday afternoon at the Buncombe County Government Services Center. Corinne Duncan, Buncombe County's Director of Election Services, told WLOS young people can apply too.
3: We tend to have an older population as poll workers because being retired gives you that flexibility, and those poll workers love to have young poll workers in working with them, both because the technology tends to be easier for them.
1: A man who shot another in the hip at an Asheville apartment complex in 2025 was sentenced to more than 13